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1: The Mitchell, Kwinana and Grand Farmer freeways are all moving well this morning. The traffic is building in Scarborough, West Coast Highway, Scarborough Beach Road. In Hammersley, a little busy, Reed Highway at Arendelle Road intersection, and some congestion in Spearwood along Spearwood Avenue in Rockingham Road. Are we there yet? On repeat from the back seat? Almost there. 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It's Bailey with the latest Perth traffic on Gold 96FM.
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22: Hi there, Alana McIntyre here with the latest. The AFP has confirmed it is investigating any Australian links to the Fly Dubai pilot accused of attacking his colleague. The plane plunged almost 14,000 feet in less than half a minute earlier this week. There have been reports the co-pilot did study in Australia between 2015 and 2017, and now the Victorian Joint Counterterrorism Team, Victoria Police and ASIO are investigating. An 18-year-old is due in court over the shocking Newcastle Fan Day crash that's left 10 people injured. NRL fans had been gathering to farewell the Knights players ahead of tonight's NRL Grand Final when the car spun out of control. The driver, who is on his P's, has been charged with several counts of dangerous and negligent driving. Daniel Horsey was standing along the road. He's told Nine, it all doesn't feel real.
23: The car actually came within less than a metre of us. I thought, this is it, we're gone. Yeah, something you never really want to experience.
22: A five-year-old girl's condition has improved. She's now serious but stable. Residents on the New South Wales south coast are mopping up after a tornado lifted roofs and threw boats onto car parks. One of our listeners, Jack, says he was enjoying a peaceful flat white at a cafe in Ulladulla when the tornado hit.
24: And then these ladies just like almost like shriek. Next thing you know, all the umbrellas, tables, everything just come through like missiles.
22: And Jim Chalmers has defended the government's spending and has pointed to the war in the Middle East when asked about inflation.
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22: The Chooks are the favourites heading in tonight's NRL Grand Final in Sydney against the Knights. NRL veteran Daly Cherry Evans is playing his final day in the comp.
26: You know, I'm a lot older now with husband and father and all those things. So, yeah, with time obviously comes maturity. So I'd like to think that I'll be able to just help be that, like I said, that calmer, clearer voice for everyone.
22: And Alex de Minaur is into the China Open quarterfinal.
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22: Mostly sunny one today with a top of 22 degrees, the chance of some smoke haze. Partly cloudy tomorrow, reaching 23. Blue skies on Tuesday, 27.
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39: This is the show with a reason for every song we play. John Farnham's Whispering Jack has just turned 40, released this week back in 1986. So Farnsie and a bunch of tracks as our feature artist for you this weekend. We're also going to catch up with Tim Booth from the band James, who are touring. Shows get underway in the next few days. The Aussie Top 5 recap comes to us from September 29th, 1980. And Powderfinger's Odyssey No. 5 is our classic album double. Let's start with a bunch of number one albums in Britain this week. Back in 1985, it was Hounds of Love from Kate Bush. And from it, here's Running Up That Hill on This Week in Music. It's Gold 96 FM.

0: Just great songs at Gold 96 FM. Lisa and Russell back for breakfast on Monday, and there's a bunch of number one albums from Britain to start this week in music. 1999, it was Reload from Tom Jones. 1991, The Gunners' Use Your Illusion won. And this week in 1985, Kate Bush had her second British number one album with Hounds of Love.
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0: Hey, John Farnham, as his Whispering Jack album came out 40 years ago this week, marked an incredible comeback for John.
9: I got to the stage just before I joined the Wheatley organisation where I wasn't being stimulated by what I was doing. I was singing Sadie and Raindrops that I'd done 10 years before, still trading on those things and not moving forward in any way, and I wasn't being stimulated. I don't think it was particularly stimulating to the audience that I had, even though there was only 9 of them at the time. So I decided that I'd pull my socks up, as it were. In fact, there were less than a handful of people at a couple of the places, but I still enjoyed myself. I mean, I sort of still got paid for singing. Not very much, but I was singing.
10: This was John's almost audition to the world again.
0: Yeah, Gaynor Wheatley just there. Yeah, I mean, they had a hard time even finding somebody to sign John for this album. It went on to spend 25 weeks at number one in Australia. Here's a track that Mondo Rock first started playing in the 70s that John made very famous. It's A Touch of Paradise. John Farnham is our feature artist on This Week in Music.

0: This week in music, there's the first of three for John Farnham coming up as Whispering Jack was released 40 years ago this week, and John Farnham is our feature artist. It's Jason Staveley here, a sad defining moment coming up in just a couple of minutes. Before the end of the hour, we'll talk to Tim Booth, the lead singer from James, who are touring Australia. In fact, they do their first show this coming Thursday in Perth, then play Sydney, Melbourne and Brisbane. Our classic album double is Odyssey number 5 from Powderfinger, a couple of tunes from that on the way. And next hour, we will run through the Aussie Top 5 from September 29th, 1980.
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13: It's a sad defining moment as This Week in 2017... Tom Petty went into cardiac arrest at his Malibu home and died.
14: Petty went into cardiac arrest in his Malibu home late Sunday night. He died Monday night, surrounded by loved ones and bandmates.
13: What an iconic musician and singer this guy was for so many years. Member of the Traveling Wilburys. Here's Tom's take on what every song should have.
15: How a record's made isn't important to the audience. What's important to them is what they're hearing. The rhythm section is so important, you know. It must create almost a trance, you know, between the bass drums and the rhythm instruments. And that's easy to say and hard to do. It's not so easy.
13: So many great albums from Tom Petty and the Heartbreakers. Of course, the Traveling Wilburys. Here's a brilliant song of Tom's, Learning to Fly, from 1991's Into the Great Wide Open album. It's This Week in Music.

0: week in music, there's an addition to our birthday list. Gwen Stefani from No Doubt. We celebrate everybody who's blowing out candles and eating cake this week in the next couple of hours. Coming up, one of the comical names the Pet Shop Boys could have been known as, and we'll play Bonnie Tyler for you next.
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0: 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The Jim Steinman written Total Eclipse of the Heart.
1: The head of A&R asked me who I want to work with, you know, and I told them Jim Steinman. He nearly fell off the floor. He said, Bonnie, yet isn't.

0: never going to work with you. I said, ask him. Oh, it's a long shot, he said. I said, look, you asked me who I want to work with. I'm telling you, so ask him. So they did, expecting a flat no. Ha, ha, ha. Who worked with Jim Steinman with two albums after that? And moi.
1: It was a long shot, but Total Eclipse of the Heart made it to number one in America this week in 1983.
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1: British band James are about to start a bunch of shows in Australia. In fact, Thursday night is their first at the Red Hill Auditorium in Perth. They're touring with Razor Lights. I caught up with Tim Booth, who's excited to be coming back down under.
4: Yeah, I mean, love coming to Australia, coming out early so we can look around and enjoy your beautiful country and your beautiful weather and Perth, I believe. Yeah, it's always a joy to come to Australia.
1: When you are touring, it's all about that sort of, you know, 2 or 3 hours late in the day. Do you get much time, or have you over the years had much time to explore, or is it, you know, gig, sleep
4: I
1: at
4: mean,
1: some stage?
4: Over the years, it really varies. Less in Australia because we aren't so big in Australia, so we can't take the luxury of, you know, swanning around like we can in some other countries. And we always, you know, we do try and get out. Like, I try and book places or ask our tour manager to book places in nature so we get a break if we're touring for any length of time. It's not like you get a day off in a city and it's one thing. You get a day off in the redwoods, or you get a day off over a beautiful view, and it's a different game, really.
1: Take me back to the early 80s, the Manchester scene, the days of the Hacienda Club ahead of you. What was the music scene like, and what were you listening to in clubs or on the radio that inspired you to join a band?
4: The record that inspired me to think I could become a singer was Paddy Smith's Horses. I heard it on the night I was told my father might die, and the third track is a song about a boy losing his father, and it was like a 9-minute improvisation that just took me apart and made me realize the power of music to reach out to somebody when they need help. And I think that put the seed of why I wanted to become a singer. I had no experience of singing, no experience of lyric writing. The band

0: singer and told me I was the singer, and their lyrics were terrible, so I had to rewrite the lyrics, and off I went. And it was trial by error, really. I learned on the job, as did most of the bandmates who had all stolen their equipment a few years previously and were self-taught musicians. We learned how to play together, how to improvise with each other. And we had 7 years before we broke, before we became famous. And that really gave us great foundations and enabled us to know what we were doing by the time we became famous. But each member, if you ask each member, they'd all say a different influence. They'd all say a different band.
1: Yep.
0: But Patty, maybe Iggy, for his live performances, I saw him over 20 times, I think. And it wasn't so much the aggression, but it was the unpredictability. So with James, you know, we always change the set list every night. I get in the audience often to see who I'm singing to. I go and play with people and I want them to play with me. You know, Iggy did it a little bit more aggressively in your face, but I do it with a bit more mischief and fun and dare I say love.
1: James start their Aussie tour Thursday in Perth, and they play Sydney, Melbourne and Brisbane. They snuck into the top 40 with this song back in the mid-90s, made famous, of course, by the American Pie movies. Here's Laid on This Week in Music.

0: This week in music, Song of the Reason. For every song we play, Sting is on our birthday list. That's We'll Be Together. Another couple of names to add next hour, including one half of the Pet Shop Boys. We'll also find out what the Pet Shop Boys might have been called had things been very different. We've got the Aussie Top 5 recap on the way. Another track from Whispering Jack as John Farnham is our feature artist. And Bon Jovi plays next.
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3: The Kwinana Freeway is moving well this morning. No delays or dramas to factor in. It is building in Scarborough along West Coast Highway, Scarborough Beach Road, also in Hammersley, Reed Highway at Arendelle Road. And don't forget the Armidale Highland Gathering and Perth Kilt Run is happening at Minnawarra Park. Armidale Road is closed between Albany Highway and Railway Avenue until 6pm tonight. 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It's Bailey with the latest Perth traffic on Gold 96 FM.
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24: I'm John Fabris. A 5-year-old girl and 67-year-old man allegedly hit by a car in Newcastle's NRL celebration have been upgraded from critical to serious but stable. Assistant Commissioner David Waddell telling Nine what the 18-year-old driver's facing.
25: He's been bail refused. The most serious of those charges are 3 counts of drive manner dangerous, occasioning grievous bodily harm.
24: Brutal weather saw Victoria's SES inundated with calls overnight. Many from Gippsland. Footage is also circulating of a tornado hitting Ulladulla in New South Wales yesterday. Jack was drinking coffee at a cafe.
26: Definitely an experience. Definitely the craziest flat white I've ever had.
24: And President Trump's posted a message of admiration for one of the passengers who foiled a terror plot by a co-pilot of a flight to Israel. The man took the plane's controls, copying what he'd seen on TV series Air Crash Investigation.
27: Yaniv Hayoun, who's a Israeli plumber. What a job he did. He's a hero.
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29: Nick Watson admits he was shocked to win the Peter Crimmins medal at Hawthorn's Best and Fairest. The Live Wire forward kicked 63 goals this season and polled 150 votes last night to finish ahead of Jai Newcombe and Jarman Impey.
30: Didn't think I'd be standing up here. Just credit to everyone in the room, the Hawthorn staff, everyone has been a part of my journey. It's a bit of a shock right now, but I'm sure... yeah, I'll be happy in the next couple of days.
29: Round 8 of the AFLW's resumed. North Melbourne's hosting Sydney. The Power, Suns, Dogs and Bombers notching wins in yesterday's encounters. And the NRL Premiership goes on the line tonight as the Roosters and Knights clash at Sydney Olympic Park. The Chooks hoping to give veteran Daly Cherry Evans a dream send-off, while Newcastle's looking to go from wooden spooners to premiers. Our league expert Corey Oates says we're in for an exciting battle.
31: Yeah, Newcastle Knights, you know, the passion that Joey Johns and Matty Johns have showed this week. I think it just shows you how much it means to a small town. They're going to be playing on a lot of hype, a lot of energy.
29: That's Sport, I'm Harrison Preeb.
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24: Most

0: Partly sunny here in Perth today and a maximum of 22, falling to an overnight low of 12. Partly cloudy for tomorrow, up to a high of 23.
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5: A great book called Songs That Changed the World came out this week. We're going to talk to its author, Andrew Clark, in the next 25 minutes or so. There's another track from our feature artist, John Farnham, from Whispering Jack that came out 40 years ago. And let's get back to the music with Bon Jovi, who got their first British number one album this week back in 1988. The album was New Jersey, and from it, here's Bad Medicine. It's This Week in Music on Gold 96 FM.

0: Just great songs at Gold 96 FM. Lisa and Russell back for breakfast on Monday, and there's Stevie Wonder from his 18th studio album, Songs in the Key of Life, that came out 50 years ago this week. That's Sir Duke alongside Bon Jovi, who got their first British number one album in 88 in New Jersey.
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7: Feature artist.
0: Yeah, it's John Farnham, who released Whispering Jack 40 years ago this week. John's our feature artist. Here's Gaynor Wheatley and David Hirschfelder, who was a member of the John Farnham Band and integral in making the Whispering Jack album, answering the question, why do we love John Farnham so much?
8: Because he's authentic, and what you see is absolutely what you get, and he's maintained through his highs and lows, a humility and a love for his fans that is quite extraordinary.
9: From my own observation, I can tell you that he's incredibly charming and makes you feel at ease straight away. He knows what to say. He knows, he looks straight into your eyes and invites you into his world and makes you feel like you're his mate straight away. And that is genuine. He's a genuinely lovely person. Apart from the fact that he's an astonishingly talented vocalist, and I think his vocal ability is sometimes overlooked because of his great personality.
0: He is a genuinely nice guy. Everyone says it, and it's true. A few years ago, I was working on the radio and interviewing John Farnham and Olivia Newton-John, and I just made some off-the-cuff comment that the interview was going to go to air the next day on my birthday, and they both broke out into song, serenading me with happy birthday.

for the day that the interview went to air. I mean, just genuinely nice bloke. Here's another one of the big songs from Whispering Jack. 40 years young this week. It's Reasons on This Week in Music.

0: This week in music, there's Jenny Morris. She's on our birthday list, and we'll check that in around 90 minutes. Everyone who's been celebrating this week gets their moment in the sun, including Chris Lowe from the Pet Shop Boys, one of their big hits coming up within 15 minutes. We've also got the Aussie Top 5 recap on the way this hour from September 29th, 1980.
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0: This week in music, there's the Pet Shop Boys. Chris Lowe is on our birthday list. Here's Neil Tennant and Chris Lowe remembering a band name that they decided not to use.
1: Oh, well, I was there with some friends in Ealing, and they had friends who worked in... Actually, it wasn't a pet shop. It was a poodle parlour called...
2: Shampoo.
1: As if our name's not bad enough, the poodle parlour...
3: No.
1: ...was called Shampooch.
3: No, it wasn't... The pet shop upstairs and Shampooch was in the basement.
1: It's a pretty good name for a poodle parlour.
3: No, Shampooch. We could have been called Shampooch.
1: That would have been good, wouldn't it?
0: We also played Queen. They had 3 weeks atop the US singles chart at number one with Another One Bites the Dust this week back in 1980.
4: There's more.
0: A great book came out this week called Songs That Changed the World, Music of Resistance and Transformation. Andrew Clark wrote it. It's a good read. Is there any common factor between the 40-odd songs that are in this book?
5: Well, there's probably no real common factor, but most of it is that they're songs that make you think in some way, you know, whether you're thinking about the emotion of it. So you might have the emotion that say, Elvis Presley or the Beatles gave you, which gives you this spark to go out there and become mass market people and running into crowds and so forth. Or it's going to be something where the lyrics touch you and you think, oh, hang on, am I doing that right? And you know, for Australians, that Beds Are Burning is probably the best example. You know, it's the first time anybody made us think about land rights, for instance. You know, up until then, it just didn't exist. But the way they put the language, you know, it's their land, give it back, you know, all those sort of things. So, you couldn't not think about it. Whether you liked it or not, it's another story, but you couldn't not think about it because of that. So, you know, for me, it's that, I mean, I said what you say on the back of the book, it's about the spark, you know, finding the spark, whatever that spark is. And, you know, the good ones give you a spark in some way. It lights a fire.
0: Do you have a favourite in the list?
5: Well, I'd probably go back to the song that was the inspiration for the book, which was the Sex Pistols. In this case, we use God Save the Queen. Could easily have been Anarchy in the UK. And that's probably where my interest in music that change or that causes change came about. So, you know, it's watching a documentary by Julian Temple called The Filth and the Fury. You know, it had a massive impact, you know, it upset the system. Like elder people rebelled, you know, about it. They got blocked from playing in certain venues. There were, you know, Christian protests outside the halls that they played in, all those sort of things. But they made change. And, you know, so that's the spark for this book. That's the inspiration for why it came about.
0: It's a really good read. Songs That Changed the World. Find out how Smells Like Teen Spirit from Nirvana changed the world, or U2's Sunday Bloody Sunday. It's out now.
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0: 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Mike and the Mechanics, one of the best ballads ever written, in my humble opinion. That's The Living Years, as Mike Rutherford is on our birthday list.
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0: What was on the Australian chart this week in 1980? Well, the top five on September 29th included The Romantics at number 5.

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0: This Week in Music, with a reason for every song we play, there's another addition to the birthday list. Steve Balby, former bass player from Noiseworks. That's Touch. You got Jason Staveley here. We will run through everybody on our birthday list next hour. Oh, there's a heavenly birthday to acknowledge as well on the way. And a couple of tracks to play from Powderfinger's Odyssey number 5. 25 years ago, it dominated the ARIA Awards. More details on the way.
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11: The Kwinana Freeway northbound is busy. Mortimer Road to Rowley Road, the Mitchell Freeway, still moving well. And the Armidale Highland Gathering and Perth Kilt Run is happening at Minnawarra Park until 4 p.m. Armidale Road will be closed between Albany Highway and Railway Avenue until 6 p.m. Local road closures also in place throughout the event. Expect increased congestion and foot traffic in the area. Woolworths Nedlands is now open. You'll find a wide selection of fruit and veg, quality meats and all your pantry essentials at the fresh new Woolworths Nedlands. Now open at 80 Stirling Highway. It's Bailey with the latest Perth traffic on Gold 96 FM.
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13: I'm John Fabris, a teenager on charges for allegedly crashing a car into an NRL celebration crowd in Newcastle's not being granted bail. Earlier on Nine, Assistant Commissioner David Waddell shared an update on the injured, including a five-year-old girl.
14: Our two most serious victims are now listed as serious but stable, so some improvement in their conditions, but obviously not out of the woods yet.
13: Motorcyclists assembled outside Victoria's Park Parliament today rallying for better roads, stirred by the death of a 71-year-old who hit a pothole on the Western Highway. The Speaker claiming they've been campaigning about worsening roads for 4 years.
15: For us, it is catastrophic. It's not a broken rim.
13: And hundreds of thousands have protested in Spain, where large corporations are accused of snapping up homes and gouging on rents. This protester spoke to Al Jazeera.
16: The situation is no longer just a market issue, but a national emergency. There are people living in appalling conditions.
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18: Sam Mitchell reveals he couldn't bring himself to watch the AFL Grand Final following Hawthorn's brutal prelim defeat. The coach instead escaping Melbourne altogether for a blockbuster of a different kind.
19: Found some accommodation in Albury. We actually booked Spider-Man 145 Saturday. The movie finished and the game wasn't quite over, and I checked it and I'm like, ugh. So we just went straight back into the cinema and Odyssey just started. So we just went into Odyssey. Never been to two movies in one day, but that was my Saturday.
18: Newcastle legend Kurt Kidley says the side must play with courage against a formidable Roosters in the NRL Grand Final. A legion of Knights fans will be behind them tonight in Sydney, but Kidley has told Nine it's up to the players to deliver.
20: With the momentum and the emotion of the town, that's all great, but that doesn't guarantee us anything, hey? So we're still going to get the fundamentals of the game right. They've got a super experienced team. I've loved the way we've attacked from coming out of yardage and midfield shifts.
18: And Max Verstappen will launch from pole in F1's Bahrain Grand Prix being held in Malaysia. Aussie Oscar Piastri to start sixth. That's sport. I'm Harrison Preve.
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13: Mostly sunny here in Perth today and a maximum of 22, falling to an overnight low of 12, partly cloudy for tomorrow, up to a high of 23.
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26: Everybody that's on the birthday list gets their mention and moment in the sun a little later this hour, alongside a couple of tracks from Powderfinger's Odyssey number 5. And one more from Whispering Jack, as John Farnham is our feature artist. Let's get back to the music, though, with the Oils, who this week in 2000 performed at the closing ceremony of the Sydney Olympic Games. Beds Are Burning and the Sorry Suits was their moment in the sun. And here it is on This Week in Music at Gold 96 FM.

0: It's This Week in Music at Gold 96 FM. Lisa and Russell back for breakfast on Monday. We acknowledge the heavenly birthday this weekend of Jim Diamond from PhD, who we sadly lost back in 2015.
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0: It's John Farnham on the 40th anniversary of the Whispering Jack album release. Here's the late Glenn Wheatley talking about making Whispering Jack.
8: It took me 18 months to get Whispering Jack together, but thank goodness I did. Again, I couldn't get him a deal. It was very difficult to get anyone a deal in those days. I'd always promised him we're going to do an album together, and I ended up mortgaging my house, putting everything on the line because no one else was going to pay for it. But I knew that we had something, and particularly by the time that we found You're the Voice, which was the last song we found for this album. But the moment it arrived in the office, it had John Farnham written all over this. And when I got to play it to John, he just said, oh, I'll own this. I'm going to own this. Ross Fraser was producing that album, and between he and John, they must have gone through 1,000 songs.
0: Yeah, they literally rehearsed the album in the garage under John's house, with Jill making cups of tea and providing Tim Tams to John and the production guys. Apparently, John famously at the end handed Glenn Wheatley a copy of cassette and said, "Dear boss, this is the best I can do. Thanks for the chance." And wow, 25 weeks at number one. What a brilliant comeback for Farnsey. Here's You're the Voice on This Week in Music.

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0: It's This Week in Music, playing Orchestral Maneuvers in the Dark, as Martin Cooper from the band is on our birthday list. We're going to run through everybody on the list in the next 20 minutes or so, including Darren Middleton, guitarist extraordinaire from Powderfinger, and we'll play a couple of tracks from Powderfinger's Odyssey No. 5 as our classic album double, as 25 years ago this week, it dominated the ARIA Awards, winning a bunch of gongs, including Album of the Year.
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0: Classic album Double is an iconic Aussie record. 25 years ago this week, Odyssey No. 5 from Powderfinger scooped the pool at the ARIA Awards, picking up 6 gongs on the nights, including Album of the Year, Best Group, Single of the Year for My Happiness, Highest Selling Album, and a couple of others. Here's Darren Middleton, the band's guitarist, who's also on our birthday list, talking about the songwriting democracy that was Powderfinger.
4: You do have to be open to a song being torn apart and then rebuilt at times. If Bernard or myself brought a song into the band, it was never the song that you heard on the radio. Say a song like Sunsets or These Days, Bern would bring in at least a verse and a chorus fairly done on the acoustic guitar. And then we'll kind of shape it. We'll shape them as a band. You know, the opening keyboard was actually a keyboard line that I started playing, which just kind of happened to work. And then the sort of counter melodies that might happen on a guitar is something that Ian or myself would come up with. And then the sonic shape of it is something that the band would wholeheartedly create. And also the reason why we sort of split things 5 ways from the very beginning of the band is that we were all very well aware that even if one of us might have brought in a fairly fleshed out idea, the 5 of us were always going to spend as much time on it as anyone else, you know, in the band room. And it's also an appreciation that, you know, it is the 5 members that give life to these songs, and they don't just fall out of thin air and are suddenly huge songs. It's, you know, it's due to all the work previously.
0: And what about deciding on an album title?
4: That would just be it's just a case of everyone throwing a bunch of potential titles, you know, into the ring. You know, it's often with a song title or an album title, when you say it out loud in front of other people and you kind of know instantly whether it's just terrible or it's got potential. It's that whole kind of saying it out loud thing. And then, you know, someone will suggest, say, Odyssey No. 5, and everyone will go, yeah, that sounds pretty cool. And then we'll probably take some outside influence, like our manager or agent or close friends will go, yeah, that's terrible. Or they'll go, yeah, that's really good.
0: That ARIA winning single of the year is coming up in just a couple of minutes. Here's My Kind of Scene first from Odyssey No. 5. It's our classic album Double on This Week in Music.

0: Just great songs at Gold 96 FM. That's our classic album double, Powderfinger's Odyssey number 5, that scooped the pool of the ARIA Awards 25 years ago this week with My Happiness and My Kind of Scene. It's Jason Staveley here checking the birthdays for you next.
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0: Happy birthday to Jenny Morris. Ooh, also, Matthew and Luke Goss, the twins from Bross. Patrice Rushen is on the list.

Gabby Neville is on the list. Fleetwood Max, Lindsay Buckingham. Gwen Stefani. Jake Shears from the Scissor Sisters. Chris Lowe from the Pet Shop Boys. Steve Balby from Noiseworks. Powderfingers' Darren Middleton. And Tiffany has been celebrating as well. This is I Think We're Alone Now on This Week in Music.

0: Just great songs at Gold 96 FM. It's This Week in Music. That's the second appearance from Sting this weekend. First one was to acknowledge his birthday. That one to acknowledge the Police getting their first British number one hit single this week back in 1979. Message in a Bottle was the band's third top 20 hit. Made it to number five here in Australia. Now, coming up next week, on the 25th anniversary of their breakup, Savage Garden are our feature artist. Elton John has a defining moment. ABBA's Arrival is our classic album double. I'm going to talk some more with Dave Perner from Soul Asylum, who are getting ready to tour with Ugly Kid Joe in the new year. That's all next weekend. Enjoy what's left of this one, and thank you for listening.
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2: We're here for the long summer days and the torrential downpours, the barbie sizzling at sundown and the early morning wake-up calls. We're here for all of it, the good and the not so good, every single day. 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
4: There is a crash in Bayswater, Guildford Road eastbound at Garrett Road. The left lane is blocked with police and ambulance on site. Traffic slow on the approach, please drive with caution. And also roadworks, Tonkin Highway southbound between Rowley Road and Thomas Road in Oakford. They will be in place until 5 a.m. tomorrow morning. Various closures in place, but traffic management on site. 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It's Bailey with the latest Perth traffic on Gold 96FM.
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7: I'm John Fabris. The alleged terror plot to crash an Israel-bound plane by a co-pilot who studied in Australia around a decade ago is being examined by police. President Trump's heaped praise on a passenger, an Israeli plumber, instrumental in saving the flight.
8: He's a Trump fan. I'm a fan of his, a big fan. He can be my plumber. He can be whatever he wants to be.
7: Bail's been refused in court for an 18-year-old driver on charges for allegedly crashing a car into a Newcastle NRL fan crowd. Assistant Commissioner David Waddell telling Nine an injured 5-year-old girl and 67-year-old man have improved from critical to serious.
9: It could have been a lot worse than what it was, and I'm very grateful that our people in hospital have improved today.
7: And angry crowds have swarmed Spain's streets over a housing crisis where an 87-year-old woman was evicted, unable to pay a 430% rent rise.
10: Porque es que va para todos.
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12: Luke Jackson is Fremantle's 2026 Doig medalist. The versatile ruck averaging more than 26 hit-outs and 4 clearances, as well as booting 29 goals this season to poll 269 votes.
13: So many people at the club I can thank that have helped my game. There's the coaches that have helped me go to another level, the midfield coaches. Yeah, and I feel like now it's just all really coming together.
12: Nick the Wizard Watson took home the Peter Crimmins medal at Hawthorn's Best and Fairest last night, closing in on full-time in the AFLW, North Melbourne leading Sydney by 47 points. Daly Cherry Evans preparing for his final NRL game as the Roosters face the Knights in tonight's decider in Sydney. It comes 13 years after DCE's last grand final appearance for Manly.
14: You know, I'm a lot older now with husband and father and all those things, so with time obviously comes maturity, so I'd like to think that I'll be able to just help be that, like I said, that calmer, clearer voice for everyone.
12: And South East Melbourne Phoenix and Illawarra are on court in the NPL. That's sport. I'm Harrison Preeb.
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7: Mostly sunny here in Perth today and a maximum of 22, falling to an overnight low of 12, partly cloudy for tomorrow, up to a high of 23.
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16: Hi, happy Sunday, the weekend. Hope you're enjoying it, whatever you're getting up to. This is Macca, and I've got great songs to play for you. Get ready to put your fists in the air with some AC/DC out of the 80s. Hadaway will get you dancing, and I've also got some Cyndi Lauper.

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0: 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It's Macca here, a partly cloudy one for Perth today and top of 21 expected. Partly cloudy for you back to work Monday if you're heading back to work, unless you're still enjoying the school holidays with the kids. Tuesday should be a sunny one and a nice warm 27 degrees. And coming up after the break, Swedish duo Rock Set on the way and Jerry Rafferty with his band Steeler's Wheel.
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0: 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Hi there, it's Macca here this afternoon. We're on the iHeartRadio app. If you haven't downloaded it yet, do it. 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And we can be with you wherever you go. And, of course, thousands of podcasts as well, which include Lisa and Russell from the More Music Breakfast Show. You can hear their full chats with things you've heard on the show. And if you were listening during the week, you would have heard them talk about the whale carcass, which has been removed, of course, from City Beach. And there was an update as it was happening on Perth Now, which disturbed both Lisa and Russell.
1: A shark expert has warned the juices of a 31-ton whale carcass will remain in the waters around South City Beach for at least a week.
2: As if that sentence isn't bad enough, but they had to put juices in inverted commas, which makes it even grosser.
1: So there'll be no swimming there for a while because these secretions are just, the sharks are loving it.
2: You know what that's going to attract? Yeah, they love a good secretion.
1: They do.
2: Yeah.
0: I think I just threw up a little bit in my mouth. Lisa and Russell with the More Music Breakfast Show back tomorrow morning from 6. Barrow will be in. He'll talk sport, including the NRL Grand Final, and give the stupidly simple quiz a shot. Jimmy Barnes tickets up for grabs with the More Music Breakfast Show tomorrow morning from 6.
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17: Hi, it's Mackie here, getting ready to press play on Wall to Wall Great Songs. And I've got some Oz Crawl coming up for you. Also out of Glasgow, a band called Texas, Savage Garden, and get ready to turn up some Kiss. And let's get things underway, shall we, with something from Cher. And I bet Cher would like to turn back time with a lot of her relationships, because we have one or two, maybe more during her life so far.
18: 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Only sometimes you're only meant to stay with someone so long. And Val was like, he was really young.
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0: 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It's Macca here this afternoon. And you know what you will love? $20,000 worth of premium ASCO appliances thanks to Hart & Co. Who doesn't like shiny new things? You know, the new fridge that doesn't have like those dirty bits on it on the inside, you know, because it's just too old and you really haven't thought about replacing it. Or even the dishwasher that really doesn't wash properly. Well, $20,000 worth could be a good start of ASCO appliances. Now, you need the block word and you'll need to be watching Nine News tonight at a special time after the NRL Grand Final for your next block word. 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

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It's Macca here this afternoon. Maybe you're battling some traffic at your local shopping centre, or maybe you're taking it easy heading to Frio, maybe for some fish and chips this afternoon.

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2: Hi there, it's Mackie here this afternoon. 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Right now, Annie and Dave, here they are with Sweet Dreams, Gold 96FM. 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

0: Just Great Songs, Gold 96 FM. It's an absolute banger, isn't it? Run DMC with Aerosmith and Walk This Way. It's Macca here on a partly cloudy Sunday. Bit of sun every now and then. Good day to get your steps up, whether it's that walk around the park or maybe a walk to the cafe to grab an afternoon coffee. Now, coming up soon, some great music coming up for you with Supertramp, Whitney Houston, and also something off Tragic Kingdom. That album is nearly 30 years old, and there's a great song on there called Don't Speak. Here's Gwen Stefani telling us the story behind it.
1: That song, I owe my whole life to that song. Me and my brother wrote that song together, and we actually rewrote a song that he wrote, and we made it into that song. So that song had like another life before this life, and it took us around the world. I mean, it gave me this entire career. It was just an incredible thing to have one song that was about heartache be able to like create this entire like future for me. So very grateful.
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4: I saw your photo that you did post, and yeah. At first I thought, oh, has she just strategically put a couple of sausages in front of one of those postcards, you know, like people do to say, oh, here I am on holiday.
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0: 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Hi, it's Macca here this afternoon. Hope you're having a great weekend. Lisa and Russell enjoying the weekend at the moment. They're back tomorrow morning from 6 through till 9 with the More Music Breakfast Show. And they had a pretty big week last week. Of course, reeling from the Dockers' loss against the Lions in the AFL Grand Final. But they were happy to see Hayden Young, who popped back into the studio to have a chat, to talk about all of that, including asking Hayden on what he'd be doing in the off-season.
1: I'm going to get my tonsils out next week.
2: Oh, that's right. Yes, because you had tonsillitis a couple of times this year. Yeah,
1: so get my health sorted, keep myself healthy next year. And then I'm going to jet off to Japan with a few of my mates.
2: Nice.
1: And that'll be good. So get out of Australia.
2: Bring on the
1: for a
2: ice cream
1: bit.
2: For breakfast next week. Yeah. Yeah. As they say.
3: It's toast. No, it's toast now. They use toast.
2: It's toast.
3: To bring all the stuff down, yeah.
2: Well, that sounds sorry, so scratchy.
1: I'll probably have ice cream.
2: Yeah, go the ice cream.
0: Lisa and Russell, More Music Breakfast Show, back tomorrow morning from 6. And the Stupidly Simple Quiz will return as well with your chance to win tickets to go and see Barnsley.
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0: Hi there, this is Macca here this afternoon. Hope you're having a great weekend. I got great songs to play for you. With Del Braithwaite on the horses, Florida band Matchbox 20, and Something Will Get You Dancing from ABBA. And in four songs' time, Bryan Adams is on the way from his album Reckless from 1984 and that hit song of his called The Summer of 69. Now, Bryan was only 9 years old in the summer of 69. And is the song Summer 69 about the year? Here's Bryan Adams.
28: The song, actually, a lot of people think it's about a year, but actually it's more about making love in the summertime. It's used in 69 as a sexual reference.
0: Oh, you say? Really? It's coming up for you in four songs' time, but right now, Steve Winwood kicking us off this hour with Valerie on Gold 96 FM.

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0: 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There's Deborah Harry out of the 80s and I Want That Man. It's Macca here this afternoon. And the man to take care of all the 80s for you is Huggy. He is back all next week with Totally 80s from midday, a whole hour of great 80s songs. So while he's playing them, you're slipping into your Hypercolor t-shirt and loading up your ghetto blaster and listening to your favourite songs with Huggies. Maybe you're even learning to rap dance to do the moonwalk. Who knows? What a great time it was in the 80s. And you will hear them all again next week from midday, Totally 80s, right here on Gold 96 FM. Coming up for you soon, Dave Gleason and his Screaming Jets out of the 90s. Also got Belinda Carlisle and ABBA next.
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0: 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It's Macca here. It's coming up to four, and that is my lot. Before I go, just a reminder, make sure you're watching Nine News tonight at a special later time after the NRL Grand Final for your next block word. 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
7: 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Retiring pair Millie Elliott and Corbin Baxter going out as premiers, with the veteran prop savouring the victory.
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2: I saw your photo that you did post. And yeah. At first I thought, oh, has she just strategically put a couple of sausages in front of one of those postcards? You know, like people do to say, oh, here I am on holiday.
1: Did she say sausages?
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1: Deep.
2: You know how people do that? They say, oh, no. Here I am on holidays.
1: No, I don't.
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1: Google
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1: Google sausage. 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

0: Jimmy Barnes is back on the road again. 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
8: Morning, I'm Brooke Seychelle. Celebrations will be continuing for a while yet in Sydney. The Roosters faithful basking in their thrilling one-point grand final win. The Tricolours crushing Newcastle's fairy tale season with an unstoppable second-half performance, clinching the club's 15th NRL premiership. We'll have more on last night's grand final later in sport. Meantime, the opposition isn't holding its breath for the belt-tightening measures the Treasurer has flagged ahead of his mid-year budget. Shadow Housing Minister Andrew Bragg has told Nine whatever's announced won't amount to that much.
9: Well, Labor has lost control of the nation's finances, and whatever savings Chalmers and Albanese come up with will be a pimple on the elephant's ass when it comes to the disaster they've created with our budget.
8: And Aussies and Kiwis could soon be travelling across the Tasman without having to show a passport at the airport under a proposal being pushed by the New Zealand PM. A trial could be up and running by the 2028 Cricket World Cup. It would work by travellers submitting their passport details digitally before departure.
7: Woodside proudly contributes to those who inspire young West Aussies and supports local organisations. Invest in opportunities for Western Australians? Challenge accepted.
8: Back to our top story, and the Roosters have claimed both the NRL and NRLW premierships overnight. Departing star Connor Watson was handed a premiership ring despite not playing. Concussion ruled him out after copping a knock in their prelim win over the Dolphins. Watson's off to the Dragons next year before joining the PNG Chiefs in 2028. And over to the AFL, where Sam Walsh is a dual John Nicholls medalist, taking out Carlton's best and fairest last night with a record 212 votes. That's the latest in news and sport. Sydney shower or 223, partly cloudy 19 in Melbourne, Brisbane partly cloudy 28, cloud clearing 20 in Adelaide, Canberra shower or 219, Perth partly cloudy 23, Hobart partly cloudy 19, and mostly sunny 33 in Darwin.
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8: It's 10 degrees. Hello, I'm Jimmy Williams. The opposition isn't holding its breath for the belt-tightening measures the Treasurer has flagged ahead of his mid-year budget. Shadow Housing Minister Andrew Bragg has told Nine whatever's announced won't amount to that much.
9: Well, Labor has lost control of the nation's finances, and whatever savings Chalmers and Albanese come up with will be a pimple on the elephant's arse when it comes to the disaster they've created with our budget.
8: Police are investigating a Wanneroo crash which involved a fake emergency car. It happened around 12:30 yesterday afternoon when a white Ford Everest, reportedly flashing red and blue lights, collided with a silver Mercedes on Franklin Road. Two men were taken to separate hospitals with injuries. Anyone with info should contact Crime Stoppers. More than $40,000 has now been raised in a GoFundMe for the little girl who was critically injured when a car allegedly crashed into NRL fans on Saturday in Sydney. The five-year-old's condition has now improved to serious but stable. However, it has emerged she suffered a brain injury. Newcastle captain Kalen Ponga says he's proud of how the community has rallied in the wake of the crash.
10: Newcastle people are tough, and they had to do it tough yesterday with something that happened. And, you know, our thoughts are with those people as well, the tragedy that happened as we were leaving. But, you know, our community just rally around each other.
8: And Australia's oldest man has rung in his 113th birthday, celebrating with a ride in a vintage car. New South Wales' Ken Weeks crediting a simple life with no drinking or smoking to his old age.
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8: To sport, West Coast has finally beaten crosstown rivals Fremantle for the first time in the AFLW. The Eagles downing the Dockers by 12 points yesterday at Leaderville Oval to end an 8-game losing streak. Eagles star Ella Roberts winning the Western Derby medal. The AFL trade period officially opens today. One of the biggest names up for grabs is St Kilda's Rowan Marshall. The Saints expected to demand a Geelong player and the Cats' first-round draft pick for the ruckman, while the Suns are reportedly circling Hawk Aiden Schubert, a move which could unlock Ben King's move as a free agent. While Sam Walsh is a dual John Nicholls medalist, taking out Carlton's best and fairest last night with a record 212 votes, well clear of new recruit Ollie Florent with 177 and Patrick Cripps on 176. And in the NRL, the Newcastle Knights' fairy tale season end wasn't to be. The Roosters pulling out a massive second half to claim Sydney's 15th premiership by 1 point. Perth's weather, partly cloudy today, a top of 23 degrees. Mostly sunny, warming up to 27 tomorrow. Partly cloudy and dropping to 22 on Wednesday. Right now it's 10 degrees in Perth. 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
2: There's a bit of an update. There's been a development. We had that story about the toddler who took a loaded gun to daycare. Detroit, Michigan daycare. His parents are now facing criminal charges after their three-year-old son brought a loaded gun to a suburban daycare and passed it around to the other children. He pulled the holstered weapon from his backpack before fortunately on the ball daycare stepped in to secure it. One parent was charged with violating Michigan's gun storage law, while the other, who is actually a local police officer, faces a fourth-degree child abuse charge.
3: Whoa.
2: Wayne County Prosecutor Kim Worthy said, "It's very unsettling to think about what may have happened." You reckon?
3: Dad walked into the room and said, "Darling, have you seen my AK-47? I know I've left it here somewhere."
2: Yes, it is a bit like that. The police chief, Joseph

0: Yeah.
1: In the story we had yesterday, they did say they will now be searching the backpacks of the toddlers as they arrive.
0: Oh, God.
1: Anything to declare? Run a little thing over them, you know, that goes beep.
0: Take your shoes off. Yeah, walk out.
1: Stand in there. It's horrible, isn't it?
0: It is.
1: But it could have been. This could have been really worse. Horrible.
0: Thankfully, it had a...
1: slightly humorous ending.
0: Slightly.
2: This is Lisa and Russell Rewound.
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4: 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There is a car on fire in Stake Hill, Manjigordup Drive, entry to Kwinana Freeway southbound. Try and avoid the area or take extra care if you need to head through there. Freeway southbound, pretty good. Kwinana Freeway north and busy Mortimer Road to Ankitsell Road. And waking up Patterson Road northbound at Manja Road in Kwinana Beach. 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It's Christy with the latest Perth traffic.
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2: Lisa, some breaking news here.
3: Russell's rap report.
2: Yo.
3: Yeah.
2: What up? Kanye West. The, as it says here,
3: yes,
2: the Heil Hitler rapper,
3: yeah, had been
2: due to do a couple of gigs in Russia.
3: Yeah.
2: And they pulled it at the last minute. I mean, you know you've gone too far when even Putin says, no, not on my watch.
3: You're too much.
2: You have an update on our other favourite rapper. Yo, what up?
3: Diddy's back in the hole. Now, this guy's...
2: He's in, he's out.
3: This guy's experience in prison is like... Just you can't write this stuff. So yesterday, Sean Diddy Combs had his release date moved up yet again.
2: That's
3: so
2: right.
3: I said at this rate he'll be getting out last week because all in all, they've moved his release date up about 6 months off a 50-month sentence now. But then at the same time, NBC ran a news story where they spoke with former inmates who claimed Diddy was getting all sorts of special privileges in jail. He was paying other prisoners to cook, clean, give him massages. Someone snuck him in a mobile phone where he was looking at
2: so he kind of wants to go back
3: pictures.
2: In.
3: I don't know. One former prisoner said to the NBC guys, "This is not some normal shit you see in jail. This is some rich
2: shizzle."
3: So, because of that, he went back to the shoe. SHU, the hole,
2: yeah.
3: Because solitary confinement, because now there has to be an investigation into whether he is getting some rich shit in jail. And yet, every time he gets out, they move his. Maybe they just don't want him there. Get him out. They just keep moving up his release date. I don't know how someone can be in and out of the hole, the shoe, and then getting, you know, rewarded because you're supposed to get time off for good behaviour.
2: When he gets out...
3: This guy has got some contacts.
2: This album, when he gets out...
3: The album.
2: The album is going to be... That's going to be shizzled.
3: Not if 50 Cent has anything to do with it.
2: Oh.
3: He's got him in his sights.
2: Oh, okay.
3: There's going to be a second part to that documentary.
2: That's all right. He'll still get an album out of this.
3: And for sure.
2: And a movie. And a Netflix special.
3: No doubt.
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14: 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Entry to Kwinana Freeway South and firefighters are on site trying to avoid the area. Otherwise, much further back, Mitchell Freeway South and is building at Warwick Road. Kwinana Freeway northbound, off and on Mundajong Road through to Anketell Road as well. So a pretty good run on the Graham Farmer Freeway. Busy in Kwinana Beach, Patterson Road northbound at Mandra Road. 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
15: It's 10 degrees. Hello, I'm Jimmy Williams. It seems Aussie mortgage owners are in the trenches after four interest rate rises slugged an extra $172,000 in repayment costs to a typical new home loan. New data

0: from realestate.com shows the median capital city dwelling dropped by $43,000 from its peak in March, with analysts saying buyers are afraid to purchase if prices fall further. Newcastle has put its community spirit on display following the night's devastating grand final loss, and seven fans who remain in hospital after Saturday's horror incident at a fan event. 10 people were injured when a P-plater crashed into a group waving off their team. Chris Clancy came out of surgery for broken bones to find his Instagram post from hospital had gone viral.
1: It was overwhelming. The post was just to let my family know that I was all right. And, yeah, it's just blowing up all the nice players commenting. Yeah, it's overwhelming and good to see that they do care about us, which I knew they did.
0: They're on Nine. Aussies and Kiwis could soon be travelling across the Tasman without having to show a passport at the airport, under a proposal being pushed by the New Zealand PM. A trial could be up and running by the 2028 Cricket World Cup. It would work by travellers submitting their passport details digitally before departure. And more Aussies are turning to AI for health advice before heading to their local GP or pharmacy, with sleep problems and kids' health among the most common concerns. It's triggered a warning from experts that the technology can't replace medical tests, exams, or a face-to-face consult.
2: 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Challenge accepted.
0: To sport, Aussie batsman Manus Labuschagne has made some important runs, scoring a century against an invitational 11 in South Africa. It's the top-order batter's first ton in 11 months, retiring on 111 to let his teammates have a go. The first test against the Proteas starts in Durban on Friday. Nathan Buckley won't be coaching North Melbourne next year after declaring himself raring to get back into coaching just last week. The former Collingwood great and current Cats assistant has now turned down a request to interview for the Roos' top job. And Alex de Minaur will be looking to move through to the final of the China Open later today. The Aussie up against Herbert Hurkacz in the semi-finals, with the winner to meet either Novak Djokovic or Daniil Medvedev, who go head-to-head in the latest semi.
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0: Perth's weather, partly cloudy today, a top of 23 degrees. Mostly sunny, warming up to 27 tomorrow, partly cloudy and dropping to 22 on Wednesday. 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
7: Well, hello, hello, and here we go again.
8: Good morning.
7: Good morning, everybody. Welcome to Monday.
8: I was just reading the list.
7: Yes.
8: It says Barrow will be in after eight to dissect the NRL Grand Final and all the other sporty things that happened over the weekend. I reckon chip in
7: Charlie,
8: like that.
7: Do you? Because what happens is we get a list of from our producer Charlie.
8: Spent the weekend antiquing?
7: Yeah, that's right. Watching Antiques Roadshow or the Great British Bake Off, and so that's our list of what's happening today.
8: Sporty things. I love it.
9: The fans, Barra sent me no notes. I've got no idea what he's talking about this morning.
7: Well, he'll be talking about the big NRL Grand Final, which I actually forgot was on. Oh. I saw the result this morning. I was a little disappointed for Newcastle.
8: Oh, but so close.
7: But there are other sporty things happening, like AFLW and the AFL trades.
8: Yeah.
7: Malaysian Grand Prix.
8: Oh, gosh, that nearly got washed out.
7: It did, but it didn't. And Barra will be here to talk about that and other
8: sporty things. We've got Barnsley tickets all week to give away.
10: Jimmy Barnes here.
8: Hello, Jimmy. He's going to be at Kings Park in December, and we'll give them away when we do the stupidly simple quiz.
7: Yes, we won't make you work too hard for those tickets.
8: No, Barnsley would appreciate that, I reckon.
7: He would. And another chance to get into the draw for the Blockbuster Kitchen upgrade if you watch Nine News after the NRL Grand Final, which I missed. On Channel 9 last night, I hope you didn't, you'll have our block word, which will get you 9 entries into that major draw to win a $20,000 kitchen upgrade from Hart & Co. and Asco Appliances. Let's kick this manic week off with a song that has been placed at the right time and on the right day, Lisa.
9: Can do something right now.
7: It's Monday. Welcome to it at Gold

0: 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How was your weekend, Lisa?
1: It was good. Last night I watched my first ever NRL game from beginning to end.
0: The whole thing. Did you understand it by the end?
1: It's not a lot to... I've always sort of said about NRL, it just looks like the idea is to run like buggery and throw yourself to the ground.
0: Yeah.
1: And that I didn't really think there was a lot more. Well, after watching a full game, I do appreciate that there is a little bit more involved.
0: There's strategy.
1: Yes, there is. But, I mean, ultimately it is just British Bulldog, isn't it? Really.
0: Pretty much.
1: I don't think it's quite as exciting as our game.
0: I agree.
1: I don't. But, you know,
0: I wish the Perth Bears all the best for next
1: absolutely, year. Absolutely. But I will go so far as to say it's not as silly as I maybe once thought. And it was fun to watch the grand final and we were, you know, flicking between that and the GP in Malaysia, because that's how I roll now. I'm all about the sport.
0: She's all about the sport on the couch.
1: If you can't beat them, you got to join them.
0: Give me the remote. I'm in control.
1: Yeah, but as long as there was wine and cheese, I'm okay. And there was. So it was interesting. You know, there's, I think, the pre-show Bizot has divided a lot of people. A lot have said, you know, there's people saying, it was rubbish. But let's just remember, it was pulled together, hastily hobbled together at the very last minute.
0: Just a few days.
1: All those people, Amy, Shark and... Dave and Phil Jamison from Greenspoon. Greenspoon's always good to see him looking so well. You know, they have donated their fee to MND. It was quite a touching honour for the boys going around. I'm glad they didn't stick with the Amy Shark song all the way around. It was going to get a bit much, but they moved into the other songs. But, you know, give them a break. It was they only had a couple of days to pull it together.
0: I mean, the monkey said they wouldn't dance, so, you know, they had to, you know, no tones and eyes, so they had to come up with something else. So I gather you didn't make it to the Royal Show?
1: No, I did not. No, you know my thoughts on the Royal Show. Right. Don't make me pay to get into an exhibition.
0: Well, Ben Harvey did it for you.
1: Yeah.
0: I don't know if you caught the article from Ben in the Sunday Times yesterday, but it was a
1: Read the whole thing, but I did see.
0: I'm with him. He says, I say this with love because I adore going to the show and always have. And I haven't been for a couple of years, but
1: I used to love it.
0: He says, I love the smell, a heady mix of fried fat, manure and vape.
1: Absolutely.
0: I love the sounds of bogans screaming at their kids over the top of carnies using megaphones.
1: Get the ghost train, Chardonnay.
0: And they sting you. I mean, as he said, it gets you before you even get through the gate. Homeowners close around the showground, they're now charging $35, up $10 from last year.
1: Oh, to park on their verge, which they don't even own.
0: One bloke's front yard looked like a John Hughes showroom in Victoria Park. That's how busy it was.

0: He's getting onto the ACCC because they don't even own the lawn.
1: They don't.
0: The council does.
1: What
0: so
1: a
0: it's,
1: rot.
0: Oh, my God. Mm. And, yeah, I've got to agree with him on this one. Ferry floss for $10. For the love of God, 99% of it's air.
1: It's a bit ridiculous.
0: If you drive to the show in a 1987 Holden Camira, you have no place spending $400 on show bags.
1: That's maybe that's the reason why they can afford it, because they've hung on to that car.
0: Anyway,
1: I don't know.
0: Great last line, though, and I think it sums it all up. Mm. Memo to Jim Chalmers, if you want to stop inflation, then blow up Sideshow Alley. Mm. And I can't wait for the show to come back next year. I might go again, I reckon.
1: Bigger and better and brighter than ever.
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3: The earlier car fire in Stake Hill has been extinguished. It's on Manjigordup Drive entry to Kwinana Freeway southbound. However, towing services still are on site there, so be mindful. Mitchell Freeway southbound building at Warwick Road and Reed Highway. Kwinana Freeway northbound off and on Mundajong Road through to Ankitsell Road. Busy Rockingham Road northbound at Ankitsell Road in Naval Base. 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It's Christy with the latest Perth traffic.
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6: 24 past 6. It is a not too shabby looking Monday on the way. Bit of cloud, but a top of 23. Nice. It's 10 now. Lisa, we've got something early in our little goodie bag.
7: We do indeed. We've got double passes to see Love Actually in concert. Oh. Give us a call right now on 13 55 22 if you would like that. We'll take caller number 12.

0: 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Good morning. It is Gold 96 FM. Hey, well done to Luke from Ellenbrook, who won the Love Actually tickets that we just threw around.
1: Congratulations, Luke. 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
0: 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So why are Australian authorities and Victoria's counter-terrorism

0: terrorism unit investigating last week's hijacking in the Middle East. Jimmy knows, and he'll let you know next in the 6:30 update.
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7: The car fire in Stakehill on the Manjigordup Drive entry to Kwinana Freeway southbound. That has been cleared away. And now there are emergency water court works in Hammersley, Wanneroo Road northbound after Camberwell Road. The left lane is closed by water court, speed down to 40k per hour. Freeway southbound underspeed Warwick Road and Reed Highway. And freeway northbound Thomas Road through to Agnetown.

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3: It's 10 degrees. Hello, I'm Jimmy Williams. The opposition isn't holding its breath for the belt-tightening measures the Treasurer has flagged ahead of his mid-year budget. Shadow Housing Minister Andrew Bragg has told Nine whatever's announced won't amount to that much.
4: Well, Labor has lost control of the nation's finances, and whatever savings Chalmers and Albanese come up with will be a pimple on the elephant's arse when it comes to the disaster they've created with our budget.
3: One of the NRL fans hit by an out-of-control car at a fan event in Newcastle on Saturday has recounted the moment he thought he was going to die. An 18-year-old driver is in custody after a BMW careened into a group of fans seeing off their NRL team before the grand final. 48-year-old Chris Clancy, one of 10 injured. He's spoken to Nine from hospital following surgery for broken bones, including his spine.
5: Yeah, I remember the whole thing. The car came into the roundabout, the road was wet and he's lost control and just sideswiped the whole group of us.
3: Australian authorities and Victoria's counter-terrorism team are investigating the co-pilot accused of trying to hijack a flight to Israel. It's been revealed the 29-year-old studied in Australia for 3 years before his visa expired in 2019. A probe is now underway investigating all of his known associates and communication while here. And Australia's oldest man has brought up his 113th birthday, celebrating with a ride in a vintage car. New South Wales man Ken Weeks crediting a simple life with no drinking or smoking to his old age.
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3: To sport, West Coast has finally beaten crosstown rivals Fremantle for the first time in the AFLW. The Eagles downing the Dockers by 12 points yesterday at Leaderville Oval to end an 8-game losing streak. Eagles star Ella Roberts winning the Western Derby medal. The AFL trade period officially opens today. One of the biggest names up for grabs is St Kilda's Rowan Marshall. The Saints expected to demand a Geelong player and the Cats' first-round draft pick for the ruckman, while the Suns are reportedly circling Hawk Aiden Schubert, a move which could unlock Ben King's move as a free agent. While Sam Walsh is a dual John Nicholls medalist, taking out Carlton's best and fairest last night with a record 212 votes, well clear of new recruit Ollie Florent with 177 and Patrick Cripps on 176. And in the NRL, the Newcastle Knights' fairy tale season end wasn't to be. The Roosters pulling out a massive second half to claim Sydney's 15th premiership by 1 point.
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3: Perth's weather, partly cloudy today, a top of 23 degrees. Mostly sunny, warming up to 27 tomorrow. Partly cloudy and dropping to 22 on Wednesday. Right now it's 10 degrees in Perth, and on air, online and on the go, you can take Gold 96FM wherever you go with the iHeart app. It's available on all smartphones, tablets and TVs, so download it now.
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1: The Shaw Report.
2: When he reviewed it the other day, Ben O'Shea gave Tom Cruise's new film a big thumbs up.
0: He did.
2: I think he gave it 4 points.
0: Four out of five? I know, it was high.
2: But the box office, just like Computer in Little Britain, said no. In Digger, Tom Cruise portrays a powerful oil tycoon who is bracing for an ecological disaster of epic proportions. But nothing could have prepared him for the catastrophe that's unfolding at the box office, where Digger has collapsed, taking an embarrassing $20 million globally. Now, to give that some perspective, Christopher Nolan's The Odyssey, yes, for example, made $246 million in its opening weekend a few weeks ago. Spider-Man, Brand New Day, made $927 million in its opening weekend. In its opening weekend. It's taken $2 point something billion now. The cinema boffins are saying with a production budget nearing $250 million, Digger will wind up as not just one of the biggest bombs of the year, but potentially of all time.
0: And it's not even going to be able to rely on rentals from Video Easy
2: to make
0: money back
2: right
0: over, you know, the next 20, 30 years.
2: Oh, tickets for next year's Glastonbury Festival sold out in 42 minutes yesterday. I think there's about 210,000 of them on offer.
0: So it's slightly more popular than Digger?
2: Just a bit. And those tickets are $776 a pop. I'm assuming they cover everything across the 5 days.
0: You'd hope so at that price.
2: A spot to, you know, put up your tent, all the shows.
0: It's cheaper than
2: everything.
0: The Royal Show.
2: Absolutely. No official lineup has been released yet, despite speculation organisers have ruled out Madonna and Oasis. But Robbie Williams is a good bet for one of the headline spots. There's a lot of talk about Harry Styles and Sam Fender, and there was a rumour late last week about Rod Stewart. Evidently, he has a Glastonbury-sized gap in his final tour schedule.
0: What a way to say goodbye.
2: So they're saying maybe Rod will do it at Glastonbury. Now, an unreleased Led Zeppelin single has surfaced after 55 years. It's something the band had intended to be destroyed, but it's ended up on an episode of Antiques Roadshow with an estimated auction value of around £1,000 or $1,900 Australian dollars. Led Zeppelin always maintained a very strict no-single rule, focusing solely on album releases. That's why this was never meant to be in single form, that is. But this copy ended up in the hands of a man who was looking to start a disco in the early 70s. And he says he did play the single maybe 8 to 10 times at his discos, but it was not well received. In fact, it cleared the dance floor, he said. Do you want to know what song it was or is?
0: I am intrigued.
2: It is this one. I'm gonna give you my love. I'm gonna give you my love.

0: it's a toe tapper or a foot stomper.
1: What happened was, after the success of Whole Lotta Love in the US, where it was certified gold, Atlantic Records pressed around 500 copies of it as a single,
0: yeah, right,
1: despite the band's no singles policy. So the band wasn't happy, and they demanded they all the singles be recalled and destroyed, but of course a few slipped through. And fast forward half a century, and there it is, living on Antiques Roadshow.
0: That's a gem.
1: How about that?
0: What a find.
1: I can't believe A Whole Lotta Love cleared the dance floor.
0: It's not one to dance to, but it's a good song.
1: It's
0: the song you put on when you want everybody to leave.
1: It's time to go.
0: Last drinks.
1: Put the aircon up and the...
0: Go grab a taxi. It's time to go home. Here's Zeppelin.
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3: Look out for a breakdown now in Leeming, South Street, westbound at Quinana Freeway. The right turn lane's blocked. Police are on site. A crash in Morley, Tonkin Highway, northbound after Collier Road. Traffic is busy on the approach. An emergency watercourt works in Hammersley, Wanneroo Road, northbound after Camberwell Road. The left lane's closed. Speed out to 40k per hour. 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If you said anything else, please call our traffic hotline on 9323 9696. It's Christy with the latest Perth traffic.
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4: 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Yeah, we'll take that.

0: Happy Monday. 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It is Lisa and Russell with Perth's More Music Breakfast Show. Jimmy Barnes is coming to town in December. He's playing Kings Park and Botanic Garden, 4th of December. And we have a stupidly, stupidly simple way for you to squeeze off some tickets between 7 and 8 this morning.
1: You'll be required to answer one simple question in the stupidly simple quiz.
0: It's a stupidly simple question. Or is it? Maybe we might turn. It will be okay.
1: Yeah.
0: Okay. Hence the name of the contest. There's a new WA hospital opening this week. 8 beds. You won't believe how much this itsy bitsy teeny weeny little hospital costs, though. Jimmy has crunched the numbers. He'll let you know next in the update at 7.
2: 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Well, we're going. We don't need roads.
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15: There is debris in Canning Vale Road Highway northbound after Nicholson Road. The centre and right lanes are affected there and traffic is slow. Still at breakdown in Leeming, South Street westbound at Quinana Freeway. The right turn lane's blocked. Police are on site. People out of their cars there too. Crash remains in Morley, Tonkin Highway northbound after Collier Road. Towing services are on site. And emergency water corp works in Hammersley, Wanneroo Road northbound after Camberwell Road. Whether you're moving, decluttering your home or office, or heading overseas, let Storage King help you start your new chapter. Stuff it, live more. Search Storage King today. It's Christy with the latest Perth traffic.
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18: It's 10 degrees. Hello, I'm Jimmy Williams. It seems Aussie mortgage owners are in the trenches after four interest rate rises slugged an extra $172,000 in repayment costs to a typical new home loan. New data from realestate.com shows the median capital city dwelling dropped by

0: $1,000 from its peak in March, with analysts saying buyers are afraid to purchase if prices fall further. Police are investigating after reports a fake emergency car was involved in a car crash north of Perth yesterday. It happened in Wanneroo when a white Ford Everest displaying red and blue lights crashed with a Mercedes on Franklin Road. The crash happened around 12:30 p.m. with two men taken to separate hospitals with non-life-threatening injuries. The WA government has been forced to defend another project cost blowout. A new 8-bed hospital in Laverton costing $67.6 million, more than three times its original budget. Health Minister Meredith Hammett says it's always challenging delivering regional projects. The hospital is set to open this week. And reality TV personality Sam Wood will face a court on the Sunshine Coast today on domestic violence allegations. The 46-year-old was refused bail following his arrest in Noosa on Saturday night.
1: Woodside provides natural gas that helps power WA homes, businesses and industry. Supply a reliable source of energy across WA? Challenge accepted.
0: To sport, Sam Walsh is a dual John Nicholls medalist. The Blues mid taking out Carlton's best and fairest last night with a record 212 votes. It caps off a stellar season for the 26-year-old after injury ruled him out of most of last year.
2: I've watched my fair share of footy, which I never had to do in my childhood, which was pretty hard, but I think it actually probably built a resilience that I maybe hadn't learnt prior to that.
0: New recruit Ollie Florent finished second with 177 votes, one ahead of captain Patrick Cripps. Out-of-form Aussie batter Manus Labuschagne has made a timely century, the top-order batter making an unbeaten ton against an Invitational 11 in South Africa ahead of Friday's first test against the Proteas. To the F1, Max Verstappen has taken out the Bahrain Grand Prix of Malaysia. Aussie Oscar Piastri rolled in sixth. And in the NBL, wins to New Zealand over Adelaide and South East Melbourne over Illawarra yesterday.
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0: Perth's weather, partly cloudy today, a top of 23 degrees. Mostly sunny, warming up to 27 tomorrow. Partly cloudy and dropping to 22 on Wednesday. Right now it's 10 degrees in Perth. 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
7: And in about an hour from now to wrap up the last of the big grand finals and other associated sporty things, as our producer likes to say, Barra will be here after 8 with everything going on. Right. Now, gather around everyone. It's story time.
8: Let me tell you a story. There was a time.
6: Lisa and Russell's The Story Behind the Song.
9: This is a great track. Would you call this one a one-hit wonder?
7: Well, here, yeah. I guess. Yeah. I think Tal, because he's from Canada, Tal Backman,
9: mm-hmm.
7: I think he's done more over there than he has here.
9: All right. She's So High.
7: Big
9: course,
7: song.
9: Written and performed by Canadian singer-songwriter Tal Backman. He of the Backman Turner Overdrive family.
7: Son of Randy Backman.
9: Son of Randy Backman. It peaked at number 3 in Canada. It topped the US Billboard Adult Top 40 chart and reached number 14 on the Billboard Hot 100. It was also a top 10 hit here in Australia. It's been covered a couple of times. There's a couple of inspirations for the song.
7: Yeah, it's actually a song mainly inspired by another singer, a very well-known singer. Who was she? And was she high?
10: I'll tell you, like, the one of the big inspirations for this song was Sheryl Crow's If It Makes You Happy. I heard that in the mall one day. It just sounded great on the mall stereo system, and I was like, oh, wow, you know, I should try to do something with those chords. So that was kind of what got my gears turning, and I thought I started to strum those chords. I changed the key, and I had kind of a lousy title, like nothing really interesting or provocative, and I thought, you know, this has got to be a slam dunk. I should come up with some title that's provocative. By the end of that day, I had it.
7: Sadly, he found it hard to have it again.
9: She was drinking beers for breakfast.

0: This is Gold 96FM, and this is Perth's More Music Breakfast Show. It is Lisa and Russell. It is 16 past 7, and we have a blockbuster kitchen upgrade, which we're going to tell you about soon. This is 20. If your kitchen is looking anything like my kitchen.
1: I tell you what, I could have done with the blockbuster kitchen upgrade and an Asco oven yesterday when I made some melting. I would have brought some melting moments in this morning, boys,
0: but they melted.
1: I had a failure. They did melt.
0: They did.
1: You know, they're meant to hold their little shape.
0: Yep.
1: These went across the tray.
0: They were
1: flat moments.
0: Ovens don't last forever.
1: Unless
0: it's an old one of those old wood metters.
1: And unless
0: they never die.
1: Unless I buggered up the recipe somewhere along the line.
0: I
1: always use my tried and tested from back in the CWA cookbook days. But I thought, I use Nagi for everything. Recipe tin eats. I thought, I'm gonna give Nagi's melting moments a go.
0: Yeah.
1: Well, either Nagi doesn't know a way around a melting moment, or somewhere along the track, and I think this is far more likely, I've done something wrong.
0: Well, I would stick, I'd stick with the CWA cookbook.
1: Yes, you can't go wrong. I had to make another batch.
0: That's why they keep reprinting it. It's a winner. And imagine what you could do with the CWA cookbook if you had $20,000
1: and an Asco appliance.
0: Exactly.
1: There's a beautiful meeting across the years.
0: So I hope you got the block word, because we're going to be telling you about it soon, how you could be using that to get yourself 9 entries to have the blockbuster kitchen upgrade. Meantime, if you're heading into work, let's check your road ahead.
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3: There is a crash now in Kenwick Row Highway South and after Welshpool Road East. 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People out of their cars. Crash still in Morley, Tonkin Highway North, but after Collier Road. Towing services on site there as well. Some emergency watercourt works in Hammersley, Wanneroo Road North, but after Campbellwell Road. The left lane is closed and speed down to 40k per hour. 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
8: When people do not know what is happening, they rarely leave the space empty. They fill it. A closed door meeting becomes a restructure. A manager's absence becomes a resignation. A vague announcement becomes evidence of major change. That is how the rumour mill starts turning. Rumours thrive in information gaps, and the bigger the gap, the more imaginative the explanations tend to become. Good communication cannot eliminate speculation, but it can give it less room to grow. When communication is clear and transparent, there is little room for rumours to take hold. And by keeping people informed, organisations can replace speculation with trust and understanding. This Monday morning, remember, when organisations say nothing, people still hear something. The difference is that they may invent it themselves.
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9: 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AHM supports your version of wellness, whatever that might be. 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
10: Still a crash in Kenwick, Rome Highway South, and after Welshpool Road East, the right lane's blocked. Towing services are on site. People out of their cars, their traffic is heavy. The crash in Morley, Tongan Highway northbound after Collier Road, that's clear, but still some delays. And emergency watercourt works remain in Hammersley, Wanneroo Road northbound after Camberwell Road. The left lane is closed there, and the speed has been reduced down to 40k per hour. Men, Movember wants you to know prostate checks start with a blood test. No fingers anywhere. Speak to your doctor at 50 or 45 if you have family history. It's Christy with the latest Perth traffic.
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13: It's 13 degrees. Hello, I'm Jimmy Williams. The opposition isn't holding its breath for the belt-tightening measures the Treasurer has flagged ahead of his mid-year budget. Shadow Housing Minister Andrew Bragg has told Nine whatever's announced won't amount to that much.
14: Well, Labor has lost control of the nation's finances, and whatever savings Chalmers and Albanese come up with will be a pimple on the elephant's arse when it comes to the disaster they've created with our budget.
13: One of the Newcastle fans hit by an out-of-control car at a fan event on Saturday has recounted the moment he thought he was going to be killed. An 18-year-old driver is in custody after a BMW careened into a group of fans seeing off their NRL team before the grand final. 48-year-old Chris Clancy, one of 10 injured, he's spoken to Nine from hospital following surgery for broken bones, including his spine.
15: Yeah, I remember the whole thing. The car came into the roundabout, the road was wet and he's lost control and just sideswiped the whole group of us.
13: Bachelor couple Sam and Snezana Wood have released a statement, with 46-year-old Sam behind bars in Queensland charged with alleged domestic violence offences. The former Bachelor contestant and fitness guru was refused bail when taken into custody in Noosa on Saturday night. Taking to social media, the Melbourne spouses said, "It's a difficult time for all of us. We are working through this as a family and are thoroughly cooperating with authorities." Wood faces court in Maroochydore today. And there could be more sharks living off our coast than first thought. Former chief fisheries scientist Jim Penn says there could be up to 10,000 great whites living in the Indian Ocean, including juveniles. He's calling for an independent reassessment of their population to determine size and trends.
9: Tee up for summer at Golf Box.

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1: To sport, West Coast has finally beaten crosstown rivals Fremantle for the first time in the AFLW. The Eagles downing the Dockers by 12 points yesterday at Leaderville Oval to end an 8-game losing streak. Eagles star Ella Roberts winning the Western Derby medal. The AFL trade period officially opens today. One of the biggest names up for grabs is St Kilda's Rowan Marshall. The Saints expected to demand a Geelong player and the Cats' first-round draft pick for the ruckman, while the Suns are reportedly circling Hawk Aiden Schubert, a move which could unlock Ben King's move as a free agent. While Sam Walsh is a dual John Nicholls medalist, taking out Carlton's best and fairest last night with a record 212 votes, well clear of new recruit Ollie Florent with 177 and Patrick Cripps on 176. And in the NRL, the Newcastle Knights' fairy tale season end wasn't to be. The Roosters pulling out a massive second half to claim Sydney's 15th premiership by 1 point.
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1: Right now it's 13 degrees in Perth.
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4: 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Something went wrong. Got a frog in his throat. Need a car, but just for a short time, or maybe just a short trip or a, you know, short job, then you need to rent from Europe Car. 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

0: 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Good morning. It's Lisa and Russell with Perth's More Music Breakfast Show at 20 away from 8. Bon Jovi, It's My Life. There's another rock star who has exclaimed over the weekend, "It's my son that I never knew I had." Well, I knew I had, but...
1: Have you ever done one of those DNA tests? And I don't mean like in an unfortunate interrogation situation with homicide squad. I mean, you know, like the 23andMe or the whatever. You spit in the tube and you find out, you know, what your makeup is.
0: I've thought about it, but no.
1: This St. Louis man, Michael Gosling, did. He always knew he was adopted, but he'd wondered about his roots. Mm. It turns out he's got blues and roots.
0: He's got rock and roll roots.
1: He's an unknown half-brother did the 23andMe test, and that's when they discovered the family connection.
0: To a man by the name of Michael McDonald, who you might not know the name, but he was the lead singer of the Doobie Brothers for many years. Mm-hmm. He was in Steely Dan. Mm-hmm. He's the voice that you heard on every second record in the late 70s and early 80s. Christopher Cross's Ride Like the Wind.
1: Yeah.
0: There was a time when musicians would say to their producer, you know, the record just needs a little something at the end there. And you go, oh, I'll get Michael McDonald in.
1: Needs a little Michael McDonald.
0: He was in everything.
1: Well, yes, indeed he was. He got going early. Mike McDonald and this guy Michael's biological mum were 14 when Gosling was conceived. 14!
0: He was living the rock and roll lifestyle before he was a rock and roller.
1: He certainly was. But Michael Gosling thrilled to bits to find out about his dad. And this is him talking about his first interaction with Doobie Dad.
2: And I said, so, tell me about yourself. What do you do? He said, well, I'm a musician. And he went on to tell me that, in fact, looks like we'll be touring this summer and we'll be stopping in St. Louis. And then I finally said, are you Michael McDonald? And he said, yeah, I'm afraid so.
1: And Dad's pretty thrilled too, thrilled to reconnect.
3: It was a wonderful, wonderful experience to see Michael and me to get to meet my son, you know, after all these years, you know, thinking about him.
0: Yeah, because if you see a picture of Michael Gosling, Michael McDonald would have looked at him and gone, there ain't no way I'm wriggling out of this. And Michael Gosling said, Dad, you might want to make an adjustment to that will. Because it's just a spitting image of his old man.
1: Mm.
0: So there you go. So I don't know. Maybe
1: surprise.
0: Yeah, there could be.
1: Love the Doobie Brothers. Oh. Freddie Boddicke used to tell a great story about how the Doobie Brothers had a touring. They had a private plane called the Doobie Liner.
0: As bands did when they were that big back
1: then.
0: Yeah.
1: They had the Doobie Liner, and their crew used to fly on another one called the Crewby Liner.
0: His dad. Michael McDonald, the most surprised rock and roller in the world right now. What a fool believes.

0: More Music Breakfast Show with Lisa and Russell. It is 14 to 8. There he is, the poster boy for Yacht Rock. Setting another place.
1: And a few other things, apparently.
0: Setting another place, mate, at the Christmas table this year. Michael McDonald with the Doobie Brothers, discovering he has another son. It's just come out of the woodwork. Hey, let's see if we're going to discover anything that's going to slow your drive in this morning.
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3: Keep in mind the crash in Kenwick Road Highway South and after Wellsville Road East. The right lane's blocked, towing services on site, people out of their cars there too. Still emergency water corp works in Hammersley, Wateroo Road Northbound after Campbellwell Road. Freeway southbound, slow Hepburn Avenue to Warwick Road. Freeway northbound, Thomas Road to Rowley. 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It's Christy with the latest Perth traffic.
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0: 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It is 7 away from 8 Queen. I want to break free. How about some free tickets to see Jimmy?
1: Lisa and Russell's Stupidly Simple Quiz.
2: We have Mike in Melville on the line. Hello, Mike.
0: Good morning, Mike.
3: Good morning, people. How are we?
2: Right, very well.
0: We're all right. How are you? Are you sharp? Are you alert? Are you ready to go?
3: Look, I don't know.
2: Well,
3: I hope so.
2: There's a double to see Jimmy at Kings Park and also a few other people playing with alongside him. If you can answer correctly this stupidly simple question, are you ready for your stupidly simple question?
3: Okay, I am. Thank you.
2: All right, Mike and Melville, what do you call a baby dog?

0: A puppy.
1: A puppy. Indeed.
2: That was pretty simple.
1: It's all on the box. Stupidly simple quiz. Well done, Mike. You're off to see Jimmy Barnes with John Stevens, Eskimo Joe and Sarah McLeod live at Kings Park and Botanic Garden December 4. For everyone else, tickets are on sale now at Ticketmaster, unless, of course, you get through all this week to try for Barnesy tickets in the Stupidly Simple quiz.
2: Enjoy the show, Mike. All right, Pauline's done it again.
3: Please explain.
2: Jimmy will explain.
1: Okay.
2: Next, in the update at 8.
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19: 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Towing services working on site. People out of their cars. It's heavy on the approach. Emergency water corp works to in Hammersley, Wanneroo Road North and after Camberwell Road, the left lane is closed. Freeway South, also Hepburn Avenue to Warwick Road. Freeway North and Anketell Road to Rowley Road and South Street to Leach Highway. 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
2: It's 15 degrees. Hello, I'm Jimmy Williams. The PM and Climate Change Minister are heading to Fiji today for climate talks at the pre-COP leaders event. The three-day event is run by the United Nations and focuses on climate change ahead of the main conference next month. However, the trips come with a degree of secrecy. Climate Minister Chris Bowen reportedly dodging questions about the cost of the meeting ahead of their trip today. Meantime, One Nation continue to gain ground on the issues voters care about most, with Pauline Hanson's party now viewed as the best to handle cost of living, housing affordability, immigration and crime. That's according to the latest Redbridge Accent poll, which has One Nation leading Labor on primary votes by 29% to 28%. Perth police are investigating reports a fake emergency car was involved in a car crash north of the city yesterday. It happened yesterday in Wanneroo when a white Ford Everest displaying red and blue lights crashed with a Mercedes on Franklin Road. It happened around 12:30 p.m. with two men taken to different hospitals with non-life-threatening injuries. And Japan may soon have its own CIA as it works to establish its first intelligence operation since World War II. Japan's PM says strengthening intelligence is a matter of utmost urgency following increased concerns about military build-ups in nearby countries.
1: Woodside proudly contributes to those who inspire young West Aussies and supports local organisations. Invest in opportunities for Western Australians. Challenge accepted.
2: To sport, Sam Walsh is a dual John Nicholls medalist. The Blues mid taking out Carlton's best and fairest last night with a record 212 votes. It caps off a stellar season for the 26-year-old after injury ruled him out of most of last year.
3: I watched my fair share of footy, which I never had to do in my childhood, which was pretty hard, but I think it actually probably built a resilience that I maybe hadn't learnt prior to that.
2: New recruit Ollie Florent finished second with 177 votes. One ahead of captain Patrick Cripps. Out-of-form Aussie batter Manus Labuschagne has made a timely century, the top-order batter making an unbeaten ton against an Invitational 11 in South Africa ahead of Friday's first test against the Proteas. To the F1, Max Verstappen has taken out the Bahrain Grand Prix of Malaysia. Aussie Oscar Piastri rolled in sixth. And in the NBL, wins to New Zealand over Adelaide and South East Melbourne over Illawarra yesterday.
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2: Perth's weather, partly cloudy today, a top of 23 degrees. Mostly sunny, warming up to 27 tomorrow. Partly cloudy and dropping to 22 on Wednesday. Right now, it's 15 degrees in Perth. 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
5: And joined shortly by Barra to wrap a big weekend in sport. 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
6: 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And they hold St Kilda to the lowest score in Saints history.
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